0: somos audiencia. La Urbana 94.9.
1: Shuggy, this a Ryan Castro. You know, South of the thing, brother, watch out. Large operation, what we say.

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1: yeah.
0: We the best,
1: boy.
0: Give me the light,
1: yeah.
0: And we turn it up every time,
1: every time.
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1: watch it,
0: ha!
2: Kimba, how you bad, sir?